you will be back home safely. So, join us with no fear on our fantastic trip to the moon.

Because he knows that being alive is the greatest miracle in the universe. He looks at his legs, he looks at his feet, and he says, thank you. He looks at his arms, he looks at his hands, and he says, thank you. He looks at the sky, he looks at the earth, and he says, gift in the world. Thank you for life.

looks at his pain and says thank you. Because he knows that being alive is the greatest miracle. Being alive is the greatest gift.

In the blackness of space, the faint pressure of starlight gradually compresses billions of tiny particles into a tremendous cloud of dust and gas. For millions of years, this cloud contracts with the growing pull of gravity, until in the hot, glowing center, the sun is born.

The earth begins to cool and shrink, its molten crust pouring out dense clouds of steam and carbon dioxide. In these primeval vapors, the stage of life is set. Steam condenses to rain. For centuries, great torrents.

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The spice expands consciousness.

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Welcome to tonight's entertainment.

0: Weiter geht's hier mit Xavier Naidoo und RZA. Ich kenne nichts.
1: In every man's life, there comes a time when he gets struck by the arrow of Cupid, by the love of God, or the beauty of a woman. And sometimes this love brings thunder into your life, and it brings the storm. Sing about it.

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0: Sequential Dreams features artists Bernhard Bible, Johann Tronstam, and Ron Charon, also known as Kutana. Also, each first and title track of this album series will feature a new track from the upcoming new album called Metamorphic Waves by Sequential Dream. 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

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And now, back to

That was Eric Werlow and Byron Metcalf from their album Earth Luminous. I played the track Valley of Spheres. Earth Luminous was released in 2016. Before Eric Werlow and Byron Metcalf, I've played a track of Eastern Spirit from the album Lucid Dreaming. I've played the track Infinity. This album was released in 2008. And the first track of these last three tracks I have just played was a track of Hemisphere. From their album Liquid Mirror, I have played the track Below Sea Level. The album Liquid Mirror was released in 1991.

We seek to find new phrases, we try hard, I said, we write, twist, and blow. Every now and then a clear harmonic cry gives new suggestions of a tune, a thought. We find it, we lose, we wrestle for it, we find it again, we laugh, we moan. All the lovers in this dream.

0: seek to find new phrases and try hard. I said, you ride, you twist, and blow. Every now and then a clear harmonic cry gives new suggestions of a tune, a thought. We find it, we lose, we wrestle for it, we find it again, we laugh, we moan. All the lovers in this dream.
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Three wonderful tracks I have just played, of which the first track was a track of the Dutch musician Erik van der Heijden. From his album Cosmic Flight No. 3, I have played the track On the Third Day. This album was released in 2003. After Erik van der Heijden, I have played a track of Cuba. From the album Bringing It All Back Home, released in 2009, I have played the track Bringing It All Back Home. After Cuba, you have just heard a track of Redshift. From the album Life to Come, released in 2015, I have played the track Mission Creep.

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That was a track of Harax from the album Inli. I have played the track Zaren. The album Inli was released in 2008. Before Harax, I have played a track of Bruno Sanfilippo from his album Ad Libitum. I have played the track Devotion. The album Ad Libitum was released in 2004. The track before Bruno Sanfilippo was a track of Roberto Sass from the compilation album Future Wonders. I have played his track Cradle of the Universe. The album Future Wonders was released on the Legacy of Thought label in 2016. Legacy of Thought was one of the featured labels in last week's episode number 52 of Electronic Fusion.

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And now, back to

These were the last three tracks of this episode of Electronic Fusion. The first track came from Vera Eunice and Chris Short. From their album The Yellow House, I have played the track On the Threshold of Eternity. This album was released in 2002. The track after Vera Eunice and Chris Short was a track of the German band Wellenfeld. From their album Pandemie, I have played the track Archaic Dance. This album Pandemie was released in 2013. And the last track you have just heard was a track of Marcus Reuter and Ian Body. From their album Dervish, I have played the track Spiral Maneuver. The album Dervish was released in 2009. We are nearing the end of this episode of Electronic Fusion, and before I say goodbye to you, first my weekly announcements. Shortly after this episode of Electronic Fusion, you will find the playlist on my website. 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